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Since I spoke one word to thee, I shan't come in, I shan't sit down.

Yes, well, the name of this song is called Somewhere on a Mississippi Highway. I call it Somewhere on a Mississippi Highway because I had such a great time at this place, I don't remember exactly where it was. But one thing I know for sure, the song gonna sound exactly like this.

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When I got to the door, large lady said, $5, please.

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2: Clear skies are expected tonight. If you look up into the dark, black infinity, you will catch a glimpse of Ursa Minor, forever hiding. Two bears in the wilderness of forever. But there we find Polaris, a spike around which the sky rotates. Even in the vastness of endlessness, we can find our way, for we have hands to hold in the wilderness.

Am I asking for the moon? Is it really so implausible that you and I could soon come to some kind of arrangement? I'm not asking for the moon. I've always been a realist when it's really nothing more than a simple rearrangement.

answer's probably never. But we could come to an arrangement, a practical arrangement, and you could learn to love me given time.

I've no intention of deceiving you. You're far too clever. But we could come to an arrangement, a practical arrangement.